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11: And now, the Storm Tracker 6 forecast on Cruisin' 92.9.
12: Partly cloudy skies continue for tonight with those low temperatures getting into the higher 50s to lower 60s. Our high temperatures for tomorrow get into the 80s once again with another frontal system on the way for the afternoon and evening hours, bringing in rain showers during those times. For Storm Tracker 6, I'm meteorologist Daniel Nemus.
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2: Now, the Storm Tracker 6 forecast on Cruisin' 92.9.
3: Partly cloudy skies continue for tonight with those low temperatures getting into the higher 50s to lower 60s. Our high temperatures for tomorrow get into the 80s once again with another frontal system on the way for the afternoon and evening hours, bringing in rain showers during those times. For Storm Tracker 6, I'm meteorologist Daniel Nemus.
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Cause I gotta have faith. 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
10: Partly cloudy skies continue for tonight with those low temperatures getting into the higher 50s to lower 60s. Our high temperatures for tomorrow get into the 80s once again with another frontal system on the way for the afternoon and evening hours, bringing in rain showers during those times. For Storm Tracker 6, I'm meteorologist Daniel Nemus.
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3: And now, the Storm Tracker 6 forecast on Cruisin' 92.9.

0: The cloudy skies continue for tonight with those low temperatures getting into the higher 50s to lower 60s. Our high temperatures for tomorrow get into the 80s once again with another frontal system on the way for the afternoon and evening hours, bringing in rain showers during those times. For Storm Tracker 6, I'm meteorologist Daniel Nemes.
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9: I'm meteorologist David Young. Your forecast for tonight, look for variably cloudy skies with overnight lows near 60. For Wednesday, a few isolated rain showers are possible. High temperatures near 83 degrees. We'll drop back into the mid-50s for Wednesday night. Skies become partly cloudy, then sunshine on the way for Thursday with high temperatures in the lower 70s.
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7: I'm meteorologist David Young. Your forecast for tonight, look for variably cloudy skies with overnight lows near 60. For Wednesday, a few isolated rain showers are possible. High temperatures near 83 degrees. We'll drop back into the mid-50s for Wednesday night. Skies become partly cloudy, then sunshine on the way for Thursday with high temperatures in the lower 70s.
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5: I'm meteorologist David Young. Your forecast for tonight with variably cloudy skies with overnight lows near 60. For Wednesday, a few isolated rain showers are possible. High temperatures near 83 degrees. We'll drop back into the mid-50s for Wednesday night. Skies become partly cloudy, then sunshine on the way for Thursday with high temperatures in the lower 70s.
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4: I'm meteorologist David Young. Your forecast for tonight for variably cloudy skies with overnight lows near 60. For Wednesday, a few isolated rain showers are possible. High temperatures near 83 degrees. We'll drop back into the mid-50s for Wednesday night. Skies become partly cloudy, then sunshine on the way for Thursday with high temperatures in the lower 70s.
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0: time for another Cruise and Music Lesson brought to you by Tyler Heating and Cooling. 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
1: I turned 30 years old with $300 to my name, and I've been playing clubs for 9 years. 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
8: I'm meteorologist David Young. Your forecast for tonight, look for variably cloudy skies with overnight lows near 60. For Wednesday, a few

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10: I'm Storm Tracker 6 meteorologist Katie Nicolau, here with a look at your forecast. Today, we'll see high temperatures in the mid to low 80s across the area with partly cloudy skies and the chance for a few isolated showers and storms, mainly in the afternoon and evening. Overnight tonight will be mostly clear with lows in the mid 50s. Then tomorrow will be cooler with highs in the low 70s, but sunny skies, and that remains for the rest of the week.
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Cruising 92.9, Bruce Hornsby in the range. It's JD in for my buddy Danny Stewart. We'll be here till 10 o'clock today. Got a lot of great stuff coming up. We do want to say musically, The Cure, Train, Buffalo Springfield, Rolling Stones, a whole mix of your favorite cruising tunes. That is all on.

0: Lance, it's great. It's Chance Cruiser 92.9. That's Fleetwood Mac and everywhere. I had a chance to see that orchestra style. They played a bunch of Fleetwood Mac stuff. I think it's from Candlelight Promotions or what have you. Gotta tell you, I was more impressed with it than I ever thought I would be, and I highly recommend it. Depeche Mode is around the corner, and if you want to find out more about some of the great concerts coming to town, we've got some good ones, including Foreigner and Lynyrd Skynyrd, Chicago and Styx, right? Some great acts that are teaming up. 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

Depeche Mode. I remember getting into them and the Pet Shop Boys. My buddy Pat Reddy, he used to be into those guys. And we'd cruise around Lake Harriet up there in Minnesota. And the ladies were in their bikinis. We'd crank that stuff out there thinking we were really cool. Like I said, we were thinking we were really cool. Probably not, right? And don't forget, Cruising Night is coming up with the Lugnuts, Yacht Rock Nights. That's on Saturday the 30th, 7 o'clock this Saturday night. It's going to be a great time. 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

It's the Motels on Lansing's Greatest Hits, cruising 92.9. It's JD. A lot of great events are coming up. You can stay on top of that. 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
4: Good Wednesday morning. I'm Megan Vaselli with 6 News. President Trump will meet with his cabinet today to discuss peace negotiations and the ongoing war with Iran. The meeting was originally set to take place at Camp David, but got moved to the White House due to weather concerns. It comes as U.S. strikes on Iran and an uptick in fighting between Israel and Hezbollah now threaten renewed peace talks. Meanwhile, Iran slammed the strikes as a ceasefire violation and hinted it could retaliate. NASA now plans to create a base on the lunar surface, which would occupy hundreds of square miles. It says its goal is to enable humans to maintain a presence on the south pole of the moon, where it would expand both scientific and commercial activity. Next up for NASA, Artemis 4, set for 2028. That would mark its first crewed mission with a lunar landing since the Apollo landing in 1972. For the latest news, weather, and sports, be sure to tune into 6 News, and we're always online at WLNS.com.
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5: Haven, Michigan, this is Ian Crespin, the WLNS Sports Department. The Detroit Tigers suffered another loss last night. They fell to the Los Angeles Angels 10-6 at Comerica Park. Vaughn Grisham hit a go-ahead grand slam off Will Vest in the top of the eighth inning. The Tigers are now 21-34 as they and the Angels have the worst record in the American League. The series continues tonight. First pitch set for 6:40. In the NBA playoffs, the Oklahoma City Thunder took down the San Antonio Spurs 127-114 as OKC goes up 3-2 in the series with Game 6 on Thursday back in San Antonio. And in the NHL playoffs, the Las Vegas Golden Knights swept the Colorado Avalanche with a 2-1 win in Game 4 last night. So the Golden Knights are on to the Stanley Cup Final. Have a good Wednesday.
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6: I'm Storm Tracker 6 meteorologist Katie Nicolau. Here's a look at your forecast. Today, we'll see high temperatures in the mid to low 80s across the area with partly cloudy skies and the chance for a few isolated showers and storms, mainly in the afternoon and evening. Tonight will be mostly clear with lows in the mid 50s. Then tomorrow will be cooler with highs in the low 70s, but sunny skies, and that remains for the rest of the week.
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Man, warmer temps are upon us. It feels good to go to work in shorts. And if you can't, that is such a bummer, man. I feel bad for you. It's Cruising 92.9. Just remember, the allergy season is kicking into high gear here. I was blowing dust out of the garage the other day. Good stiff wind blew it right back at my face. I've been sneezing ever since. Something.

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It's America, Lansing's greatest hits, cruising 92.9. It's JD in for Danny Stewart this morning. We got Sheryl Crow, Elton John, Prince's 1999 is on the way. We'll talk about lazy jobs that actually can make you a lot of dough, brother. It's Matchbox 20 on cruising 92.9.

0: That's New Order, Blue Monday. Lansing's greatest hits, cruising 92.9. Have you seen Michael yet? I've heard it's great. I talked to my mother-in-law about it, and she said it was absolutely fabulous. And she said the guy looks exactly like him. And wouldn't you know it, I guess it is a distant relative of Michael. If I can remember correctly, it might even be a nephew. I got to check my deets on all of that stuff. Hey, by the way, do you know that there's some jobs out there that can make you a lot of money and you can be lazy? Now, listen, I don't know about these jobs 100% to basically say are they lazy jobs or not, but we'll get into that in just a minute. Most of you are probably thinking, yeah, JD, your job is for lazy people. Hey!
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Lansing's greatest hits, Chris at 92.9. It's JD. Prince's 1999 is still on the way. Paul McCartney. You remember the feud between him and Michael Jackson as Paul McCartney was trying to get the royalties to the Beatles back from Michael? It took Michael's death for that to happen, to somebody to make a deal with Paul to get the royalties to the Beatles back. It does seem fair that it is in Paul McCartney's hands, though. And by the way, to earlier comment, yes, the actor who plays the adult Michael in Michael is Jafar Jackson's nephew. Just an FYI for you.

there's a new thread on Reddit that's got workers sharing the easiest jobs they've ever had that still pay serious money. Some of them are overnight IT workers, corporate travel agents, and get this, how about cruise ship lecturers? Cruise ship lecturers can get paid big bucks to travel and talk about subjects they love. Are you a historian? You got some sort of point of interest? You can make some dough, man.

0: Cruising 92.9. It's JD and for Danny Stewart. Don't forget to make sure you set up your smart speaker, all right? Because you can get Lance's greatest hits on your smart speaker. Hey, listen, I do this at night. I go to sleep to this music, man. It's awesome. Just say Alexa, Google, or Siri, play Cruising 92.9, and you'll be able to have us right in your ear when you go to sleep at night. Or in your living room, your office, or your patio, or... You get the picture. Hey, great music on the way yet with Prince's 1999. Frankie Goes to Hollywood is next on Cruisin' 92.9.
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5: Good morning, I'm Kirk Montgomery with 6 News. The East Lansing City Council is expected to replace City Manager Robert Bellman with an acting city manager. This comes after council members unanimously voted last night to place Bellman on paid administrative leave. Bellman's suspension is set to take effect today.

0: At noon, which is the same time the council will appoint an acting city manager. This all comes as Bellman faces allegations of sexual harassment, intimidation, and verbal abuse from the city's grants coordinator. Financial issues are taking the bang out of the 4th of July holiday for Delta Township. The township usually holds a big celebration, drawing tens of thousands of people to the area. Officials say that kind of effort requires a lot of public safety support, but due to a failed millage causing budget cuts, it's too expensive, so the annual fireworks show has now been discontinued. For the latest news, weather, and sports, watch 6 News.
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14: Hey, Mid Michigan, this is Ian Kress from the WLNS Sports Department. The Dean Shippey Capital Diamond Classic continues tonight with the semifinals at Michigan State's McLean Stadium. The first semifinal of the day features Lansing Catholic against Hazlett. Then the nightcap will be Grand Ledge against Mason. Last night, Mason began the MHSAA postseason with a 2-1 victory over Gull Lake. The Bulldogs reached the state semifinals in Division II last season, and with a lot of key guys back, the Bulldogs are now in Division I this season. The Detroit Tigers continue their struggles as they fell to the Los Angeles Angels last night, 10-6. Vaughn Grisham hit a grand slam in the top of the eighth inning to give the Angels the lead. The Tigers now fall to 21-34 this season. They are tied with the Angels for the worst record in the American League. Have a good Wednesday.
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16: I'm Storm Tracker 6 meteorologist Katie Nicolau. Here's a look at your forecast. Today we'll see high temperatures in the mid to low 80s across the area with partly cloudy skies and the chance for a few isolated showers and storms, mainly in the afternoon and evening. Tonight will be mostly clear with lows in the mid-50s. Then tomorrow will be cooler with highs in the low 70s, but sunny skies, and that remains for the rest of the week.
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back to a high school party I was at, and that's all you're going to hear about it. All I know is that I drank some nasty beer, and I still am not uncertain that somebody didn't put ashes in that can of beer. Yeah, listen, I wasn't of legal age anyway. I guess I get what I paid for. Sail the high seas of the 70s and 80s metal rock. It's Yacht Rock with Captain Adams, Sunday mornings from 10 to noon. 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Cruise at 92.9.

Midnight Oil. Lansing's greatest hits, Cruising 92.9. My buddy Danny is out this week. It's JD. 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And it's brought to you by Joe's Body Shop in Perry. If you need a tow, call Joe, 517-625-6340. Here's hoping that isn't the case for you. Musically, Phil Collins, Matchbox 20, The Talking Heads. Right now, it's Train on Cruising 92.9.

0: You know, that little body, so powerful. It's so beautiful. Pat Benatar on Cruisin' 92.9 Lansing Springs Kids. It's JD. How many of you watched the American Music Awards the other night? I know, I'm kind of like you these days. The award shows, yeah, it's not that big a deal. Hooligan from BTS did actually win Artist of the Year. But wrapping it up, nothing better than Billy Idol. Check this out. The man still got it. He still looks good, too, man. He just needs a bottle of whiskey. Is he going to dance with himself? I'm hoping so, because I feel like doing that right now, to be honest with you. It was a medley of his greatest hits, by the way. It's pretty cool. Billy Idol, great job at the American Music Awards the other night. It doesn't get any better than that guy. How you doing? It's JD and from my buddy Danny Stewart. We've got more great music on the way. NXS, Fleetwood Mac, Steely Dan still to come on Cruisin' 92.9.
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work. Lance's greatest hits cruising 92.9. It's JD. Don't forget, we're going to have Yacht Rock Night with the Lance and Lugnuts on Saturday night, 7 o'clock. 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

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Danny is out this week. It's JD. I'm going to be here. We're brought to you by Joe's Body Shop in Perry. If you need a tow, call Joe. The number, 517-625-6340. You know, the first time I ever saw this name for Black Velvet, I had to get the enunciation. And the enunciation that they said next to it was a lot of miles. So you knew that it was a lot of miles. She's gorgeous too, by the way.

0: Lansing's greatest hits, cruising 92.9. It's JD. A lot of great music still to come, especially this hour. Fleetwood Mac, Talking Heads, Steely Dan. Nonstop music in the morning continues. It's JD in for Danny Stewart. A lot of great events are around the corner. Don't forget the Lake Lansing Bandshell Summer Concert Series. They've got the Billy Joel tribute there, which... at least I think Billy would be okay with that because he's not happy with this biopic. Some other things that are coming up, the Owosso Memorial VFW Post 9455 Food and Hygiene Products Drive. And don't forget, you can swing that club for a great cause. The Mid-Michigan Veterans Committee 4th Annual Golf Outing is coming up on the 29th. That's this Friday. You can get all caught up on our events. 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
3: Hey, Ben, Michigan, this is Ian Kress from the WLNS Sports Department. The Detroit Tigers suffered another loss last night. They fell to the Los Angeles Angels 10-6 at Comerica Park. Vaughn Grisham hit a go-ahead grand slam off Will Vest in the top of the eighth inning. The Tigers are now 21-34 as they and the Angels have the worst record in the American League. The series continues tonight. First pitch set for 6:40. In the NBA playoffs, the Oklahoma City Thunder took down the San Antonio Spurs 127-114 as OKC goes up 3-2 in the series with Game 6 on Thursday back in San Antonio. And in the NHL playoffs, the Las Vegas Golden Knights swept the Colorado Avalanche with a 2-1 win in Game 4 last night. So the Golden Knights are on to the Stanley Cup Final. Have a good Wednesday.
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5: I'm Storm Tracker 6 meteorologist Katie Nicolau here with a look at your forecast. Today we'll see high temperatures in the mid to low 80s across the area with partly cloudy skies and the chance for a few isolated showers and storms mainly in the afternoon and evening. Tonight will be mostly clear with lows in the mid 50s, then tomorrow will be cooler with highs in the low 70s, but sunny skies, and that remains for the rest of the week.
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You know, every time I hear Howard Jones on Cruising 92.9, I think of the boombox cranking up in my locker room when I was playing high school football. Journey was cranking out of there. Oh, yeah. We had Genesis as well. As a matter of fact, both are making an appearance this hour in Nonstop Music Mornings. And right now, it's Lifehouse. Hanging by a moment. Cruising 92.9.

0: 4929. If you join this week, you could win tickets to the new Josh Groban show that was announced at the Aquashore Amphitheater August 30th. Some other great concerts that are around the corner. Chicago and Styx, Coral Reefer Band. How about Rod Stewart at Soaring Eagle on September 3rd? 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Again, the number is 694-694-4929. 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

had a little 8-track speaker that I had. 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It was an eye surgery, and I remember I had to put gunk in my eyes and all that great stuff. And I remember my mom bought me that 8-track tape from Journey. 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Yeah, until the tape rolled over and rolled. Lance's greatest hits is Cruising 92.9. Here's U2.

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It's JD and for Danny Stewart. Non-stop music morning. Shot Rock Night with the Lansing Lugnuts. It's Saturday night, 7 o'clock. You can win some great seats. All you have to do to get in the run in is text Big Lug. B-I-G-L-U-G 694-4929 is that text line. 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It's the Cars now at Cruising 92.9.

0: Cruising 92.9. It's JD and for Danny Stewart, Paula Cole. Where have all the cowboys gone? Yeehaw! One right here. Anyway, I know that a lot of times we're always worried about being in the right place at the wrong time. Sometimes if you have the talents, you're in the right place at the right time. Like police officers out in California that came to the rescue when they had to deliver a baby in a parking lot. The first deputy found a woman already in labor with the baby's head showing and the umbilical cord was wrapped around its neck, which most of you know, is dangerous. You could strangle the baby. Then the second deputy showed up, and they were able to safely deliver the child. The mom and the baby were taken to the hospital and are now recovering thanks to the quick response of the police officers. By the way, it's part of Rancho Cordova PD, the police department over there. If you want to check the story out, they have the video actually posted online of them delivering the baby. I'm sure they have some things blurred out, but either way, I wouldn't be surprised if those deputies are the first and the middle name of that child. Unless, of course, it's some wacky name, then probably not. Cruising 92.9.
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0: now threaten renewed peace talks. Meanwhile, Iran slammed the strikes as a ceasefire violation and hinted it could retaliate. NASA now plans to create a base on the lunar surface, which would occupy hundreds of square miles. It says its goal is to enable humans to maintain a presence on the south pole of the moon, where it would expand both scientific and commercial activity. Next up for NASA, Artemis 4, set for 2028. That would mark its first crewed mission with a lunar landing since the Apollo landing in 1972. For the latest news, weather, and sports, be sure to tune into 6 News, and we're always online at WLNS.com.
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3: Hey, Ben, Michigan. This is Ian Kress from the WLNS Sports Department. The Dean Shippey Capital Diamond Classic continues tonight with the semifinals at Michigan State's McLean Stadium. The first semifinal of the day features Lansing Catholic against Hazlett. Then the nightcap will be Grand Ledge against Mason. Last night, Mason began the MHSAA postseason with a 2-1 victory over Gull Lake. The Bulldogs reached the state semifinals in Division II last season, and with a lot of key guys back, the Bulldogs are now in Division I this season. The Detroit Tigers continue their struggles as they fell to the Los Angeles Angels last night, 10-6. Vaughn Grisham hit a grand slam in the top of the eighth inning to give the Angels the lead. The Tigers now fall to 21-34 this season. They are tied with the Angels for the worst record in the American League. Have a good Wednesday.
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5: I'm Storm Tracker 6 meteorologist Katie Nicolau. Here with a look at your forecast. Today we'll see high temperatures in the mid to low 80s across the area with partly cloudy skies and the chance for a few isolated showers and storms, mainly in the afternoon and evening. Tonight will be mostly clear with lows in the mid-50s, then tomorrow will be cooler with highs in the low 70s, but sunny skies, and that remains for the rest of the week.
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Chicago, Cruising 92.9, Lansing's greatest hits. Nonstop music mornings. It is JD. Thank you so much. I'm sitting in for Danny this week. We hope you had a great Memorial Day weekend. It's been an honor to be here. This is Steelers Wheel. We'll be back tomorrow morning with details on the VIP Text Club and how you can get to Yacht Rock Night with the Lug Nuts.

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3: I'm Storm Tracker 6 meteorologist Katie Nicolau, here with a look at your forecast. Today, we'll see high temperatures in the mid to low 80s across the area with partly cloudy skies and the chance for a few isolated showers and storms, mainly in the afternoon and evening. Tonight will be mostly clear with lows in the mid-50s, then tomorrow will be cooler with highs in the low 70s, but sunny skies, and that remains for the rest of the week.
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18: I'm Storm Tracker 6 meteorologist Katie Nicolau, here with a look at your forecast. Today, we'll see high temperatures in the mid to low 80s across the area with partly cloudy skies and the chance for a few isolated showers and storms, mainly in the afternoon and evening. Tonight will be mostly clear with lows in the mid-50s, then tomorrow will be cooler with highs in the low 70s, but sunny skies, and that remains for the rest of the week.
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8: I'm Storm Tracker 6 meteorologist Katie Nicolau, here with a look at your forecast. Today we'll see high temperatures in the mid to low 80s across the area with partly cloudy skies and the chance for a few isolated showers and storms, mainly in the afternoon and evening. Tonight will be mostly clear with lows in the mid 50s, then tomorrow will be cooler with highs in the low 70s, but sunny skies, and that remains for the rest of the week.
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2: And now, the Storm Tracker 6 forecast on Cruisin' 92.9.
15: I'm Storm Tracker 6 meteorologist Katie Nicolau, here with a look at your forecast. Today, we'll see high temperatures in the mid to low 80s across the area with partly cloudy skies and the chance for a few isolated showers and storms, mainly in the afternoon and evening. Tonight will be mostly clear with lows in the mid-50s. Then tomorrow will be cooler with highs in the low 70s, but sunny skies, and that remains for the rest of the week.
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cruising 99, the station that you can play all day long at work with Lansing's greatest hits. The Plain White Tees are here. It's Hey There, Delilah, cruising 92.9.

0: in your sleep. And Randy, good afternoon. Sunny, 81 degrees in the capital city. Thanks for listening to us all day long at work. If you have been stuck in the office and not paying attention to social media, here's some news you might have missed today. Michigan State University is searching for a new president. Kevin Guskowitz announcing earlier today that he's going to be leaving the East Lansing School and starting a job at Clemson University. Guskowitz served as president at MSU since 2023. We have a full detail on the developing story in the website, cruisin929.com. 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

0: cruising, 92.9. It's Loverboy working for the weekend. Randy Stein, good afternoon. Traffic jam coming up at 4 o'clock. For years and years, Delta Township on the west side of Lansing that had fireworks at Sharp Park at the 4th of July in behind Lansing Mall. We used to go when the kids were little. We went out there quite often. It drew in thousands and thousands of people. Well, Delta Township announcing that there will be no fireworks show this year because of a shortage in funding to provide public safety for the event. So no fireworks over the 4th of July at Sharp Park. That's sad to see that era end. We'll take a quick time out. Back with music from Roxette next.
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Cruising 92.9 on the way in a few minutes. We'll tell you how you can win some free Lansing Lugnuts tickets to go see them this summer at Jackson Field. 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
0: 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Text that into 517-694-4929. We'll draw some winners tomorrow for free Lugnuts tickets. Saturday night, Cruisin' night. Danny Stewart throwing out the first pitch at 7:05. Followed by fireworks at the end of the game. All happening in downtown Lansing at Jackson Field. Cruisin' 92.9 night with the Lugnuts. 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

cruising 92.9. Looks like the weather's going to cooperate for the most part for our final night of pickleball. My wife and I have been taking intro to pickleball at Granger Park through the DeWitt Area Recreation Authority. Tonight, I think it's some big, it's the final night, so I think we're having some big round robin tournament. My wife and I will be diving all over the court trying to win this thing. I'm still trying to learn how to score pickleball. That's the hard part. Here's Cool and the Gang on Cruisin'.

cruising, 92.9. When the phone alarm goes off tomorrow morning, make sure you're tuning in. The nonstop music morning. Whether you're headed into work, dropping the kids off from school, or just sitting there sipping a cup of coffee, Lansing's greatest hits play here. JD in for Danny again tomorrow morning. Danny will be back on Monday. This is Tracy Chapman. Give me one reason. I'm cruising, 92.9.

0: 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Cruising 92.9, Randy Stein, good afternoon to you. Just a tragic story yesterday. The two MDOT workers killed on Tuesday afternoon in a construction area along US 127 near Holt. The police did identify the two MDOT workers who were killed in the accident as 51-year-old Bruce Wagner of Mason and 49-year-old Steve Spennell. He was also from Mason. Just a sad story. And it goes without saying, if you're driving through a construction zone this afternoon on your way home from work, slow down.
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8: And now, the Storm Tracker 6 forecast on Cruisin' 92.9.
9: The last few chances of rainfall and thunderstorm activity end during the evening hours tonight, with those temperatures dropping into the mid-50s for our lows tomorrow morning. We do see mostly clear to clear skies throughout the entirety of the day tomorrow, with temperatures rising into the lower 70s for our highs. For Storm Tracker 6, I'm meteorologist Daniel Namus.
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We're breaking out the good stuff on the Traffic Jam. Good Wednesday afternoon. Here come the cars. It's my best friend's girl on Cruisin' 92.9.

0: and a girl. 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So what is the fastest growing city in the United States? It is none other than Charlotte, North Carolina, according to the U.S. Census Bureau, adding 20,000 residents just the past few years, now totaling 965,000 people in Charlotte, North Carolina. Now, a new report says that as Charlotte barrels toward a million people, the city is unveiling a brand new catchphrase saying, "No more, we're full." Obviously, they don't want the traffic issues like they have around Atlanta.
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Sammy Hagar, Rick Springfield at Soaring Eagle, Chicago and Styx together at Acrisure Amphitheater in GR, Toto and Christopher Cross at Pine Knob in August. 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

Thursday at 92.9. So you may have noticed Danny Stewart is off this week. JD's been filling in on the nonstop music morning. That means I get to award a Pizza House pizza party coming up on Friday. We'll tell you who this week's winner is going to be of the gift card for lunch on us at Pizza House.

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2: 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Amon, thank you. You're going to help load up Jimmy's amps. 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

0: playing Lansing's greatest hits and singing along with Billy Joel and The Longest Time, Traffic Jam. 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They have a new list out here. Stomp rockets. I know what those are. Stomp rockets. Inflatable pools and Nerf balls. Now, there's one thing on this list I'm not familiar with. Reusable water balloons. Reusable water balloons. Doesn't that defeat the whole purpose? The water balloon's supposed to burst, right?
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3: And now, the Storm Tracker 6 forecast on Cruisin' 92.9.
17: The last few chances of rainfall and thunderstorm activity end during the evening hours tonight, with those temperatures dropping into the mid-50s for our lows tomorrow morning. We do see mostly clear to clear skies throughout the entirety of the day tomorrow, with temperatures rising into the lower 70s for our highs. For Storm Tracker 6, I'm

Linda Carlisle, Mad About You, Cruising 92.9. Good to see that Ringo Starr is going to be out on the road again this summer with a dozen new tour dates. He and his all-star band, which includes Steve Lukather from Toto, they're going to be opening up the spring tour tomorrow, actually. They're in Temecula, California, at the Pechanga Resort Casino. And then, well, most of these dates are on the West Coast. You gotta go west if you want to see Ringo Starr. This is It Don't Come Easy on Cruisin' 92.

cruising 92.9. So warmer weather is finally here, and the start of summer is closing in. Lots of people looking for places to go swimming. There's one area beach in mid-Michigan where you won't be doing any swimming anytime soon because of an algae outbreak. I'll tell you

0: Nick Gilder, cruising 92.9 Hot Child in the City. Hi there, it's Randy. So no swimming will be allowed at Sleepy Hollow State Park up near Ovid after the discovery of an algae bloom there on Tuesday. The park was open. The beach was open on Monday, Memorial Day. In fact, I know there were quite a few people there swimming, but the algae first detected during a test on Tuesday. So swimming prohibited now at the beach at Sleepy Hollow State Park until they can get the water treated. We have a story on that in the news section, cruising929.com.
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Cruising 92.9. That Storm Tracker 6 forecast says we'll clear out tonight. And a cooler, low dropping to the mid-50s. Tomorrow, sunny and high in the low to mid-70s. That's going to feel so good. Here comes Snow Patrol is chasing cars on Cruising.

0: We're playing Lansing's greatest hits, more of those from the 80s and 90s now, including that one, 1982. Cyndi Lauper, Girls Just Want to Have Fun, and Randy Stein cruising 92.9. On the way, the Storm Tracker 6 forecast. We'll also tell you in a few minutes how you can win some Lansing Lugnuts tickets to check out baseball downtown Lansing.
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0: 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You're rolling down your windows now, but you keep hearing a rattle noise coming from underneath the car when you run over those potholes. A ka-chink here, a ka-chunk there. 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
1: And now, the Storm Tracker 6 forecast on Cruisin' 92.9.
13: The last few chances of rainfall and thunderstorm activity end during the evening hours tonight, with those temperatures dropping into the mid-50s for our lows tomorrow morning. We do see mostly clear to clear skies throughout the entirety of the day tomorrow, with temperatures rising into the lower 70s for our highs. For Storm Tracker 6, I'm meteorologist Daniel Nemus.
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It's going to be cruising 92.9 night at the ballpark downtown Lansing Jackson Field with the Lugnuts on Saturday nights. Danny Stewart throwing out the first pitch and fireworks after the game. We have some tickets to hand out for you to win. If you want those.

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2: And now, the Storm Tracker 6 forecast on Cruisin' 92.9.
15: The last few chances of rainfall and thunderstorm activity end during the evening hours tonight, with those temperatures dropping into the mid-50s for our lows tomorrow morning. We do see mostly clear to clear skies throughout the entirety of the day tomorrow, with temperatures rising into the lower 70s for our highs. For Storm Tracker 6, I'm meteorologist Daniel Namus.
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